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0: Good evening. A quick listen to what's happening right here in your local forecast. Overnight tonight, we have partly cloudy skies throughout the region. Low temperatures get down to about 45 degrees. And then on your Tuesday, sunrise taking place at 6:58. We'll have a partly sunny skies to open up the day. High temperatures expected in the low and mid 70s. However, a chance of rain showers showing up on Tuesday afternoon. And it jumps to a 90% chance of some rain showers moving through on Tuesday night.
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0: We've got creative entrepreneurs and thriving businesses right here in the Four Corners. Join me, Charlie Derrick, each Wednesday in the 8 a.m. hours. I sit down with Durango Chamber of Commerce members to discover what's exciting, new, and different in our local business community. 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

0: NBC News Radio, I'm Scott Carr. The White House TV press pool has stopped covering President Trump's events after the White House banned three major news outlets accusing them of propagating fake news. Speaking in New York today, President Trump's been defending the ban.
1: The president was asked about the move while speaking to reporters following a meeting with New York City Mayor Zohran Mamdani at Gracie Mansion.
2: And I think I have an obligation not to let fake news. They're very bad for the country. Very bad for national security, so I have that obligation. So we'll see how it works out.
1: Mayor Mamdani said he believes in open access for the press without regard for any biases in content or reporting. President Trump maintains that news outlets should be held to a higher standard and slammed CNN, MS Now, and Politico for being what he called fake news. In New York, I'm Lizzie Radabali.
0: Hundreds of flights have been impacted after ground stops were issued by the FAA today for several airports in the Northeast due to what they call equipment outages. Reports say flights into Newark, JFK, and Teterboro airports are currently paused, while flights have resumed at LaGuardia, Philadelphia, and Boston airports. The FAA says fiber optic cables in New Jersey were cut by a construction crew at an off-airport site, causing the outage. Treasury Secretary Scott Bessent today said U.S. and Chinese officials are considering lowering tariffs on non-critical products. This as President Trump prepares to host China's President Xi Jinping this week at the White House. Bessent said on CNBC that both sides brought up a deal during their May summit in Beijing to lower tariffs on $30 billion worth of goods that each country imports from the other. The New York Giants play in prime time again tonight for the second week in a row, hoping to make another statement, visiting the L.A. Rams with sights on a 2-0 start to the season after shocking the Dallas Cowboys last Sunday night. Scott Carr, NBC News Radio.
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0: Good evening. A quick listen to what's happening right here in your local forecast. Overnight tonight, we have partly cloudy skies throughout the region. Low temperatures get down to about 45 degrees. And then on your Tuesday, sunrise taking place at 6:58. We'll have a partly sunny skies to open up the day. High temperatures expected in the low and mid 70s. However, a chance of rain showers showing up on Tuesday afternoon. And it jumps to a 90% chance of some rain showers moving through on Tuesday night.
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0: NBC News Radio, I'm Scott Carr. President Trump's events will no longer be covered by the White House TV press pool. After the White House banned three major outlets, CNN, MS Now, and Politico, from the White House after Trump accused the networks of negative coverage. Appearing with New York City Mayor Zoran Mamdani today, Trump joked with the media about it.
1: It's interesting because they said they were going to boycott me, but they never boycott me. So I wasn't very worried about that. Look at all that press.
0: Regarding Mayor Mamdani, Trump said he hopes he'll be a great one. The pair announced today they're working to create more affordable housing in New York City. Flights have been heavily impacted today, especially in the Northeast, after ground stops were issued by the FAA because of equipment outages. Reports say flights into Newark, JFK, and Teterboro airports are still paused. There's been hundreds of delays. The FAA says fiber optic cables in New Jersey were cut by a construction crew, causing the outage.
2: Normally it would roll over to the backup, but the backup fiber was inoperational.
0: Paramount Skydance and a dozen states have settled a lawsuit that aimed to block its $110 billion merger with Warner Brothers Discovery. California's Attorney General Rob Bonta says Paramount made several concessions in the deal.
3: With today's settlement, Paramount is required to move production back to the United States by spending, as a floor, at least $300 million more each year in domestic production.
0: The settlement removes a major block to closing one of the largest media mergers in history, though Bonta says the settlement with Paramount's not an endorsement of the studio's merger with Warner Brothers Discovery. Forecasters say Tropical Storm Polo in the Pacific is expected to rapidly intensify into a hurricane by later today. The National Hurricane Center is watching four areas of tropical activity, including Polo, which is currently about 200 miles southwest from cities along Mexico's southwest coast. Scott Carr, NBC News Radio.
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0: Good evening. A quick listen to what's happening right here in your local forecast. Overnight tonight, we have partly cloudy skies throughout the region. Low temperatures get down to about 45 degrees. And then on your Tuesday, sunrise taking place at 6:58. We'll have a partly sunny skies to open up the day. High temperatures expected in the low and mid 70s. However, a chance of rain showers showing up on Tuesday afternoon, and it jumps to a 90% chance of some rain showers moving through on Tuesday night.
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0: 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You got it. 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

0: NBC News Radio, I'm Scott Carr. The White House TV press pool has stopped covering President Trump's events after the White House banned three major outlets, CNN, MS Now, and Politico, from the White House after Trump accused those organizations of negative coverage. The three outlets notified the White House today they're taking legal action against the administration. Meantime, the White House has launched Trump TV, a 24/7 streaming channel on YouTube, they say, that'll be updated in real time. Flights have resumed in the Northeast after ground stops were issued today by the FAA for several airports because they say of equipment outages leading to hundreds of delays. The FAA says fiber optic cables in New Jersey were cut by a construction crew at an off-airport site, causing the outage. Police in Los Angeles are investigating a shooting involving several people at an assisted living facility in South L.A.
1: Officers responded within 2 minutes. They observed three victims of gunshot wounds. At that time, the call was upgraded to a help call for a possible active shooter.
0: That's LAPD Deputy Chief Mark Green telling KTLA the shooting happened this morning at Progressive Home for the Elderly, and the three victims, two women and one man, were identified as staff members.
1: Officers did a systematic search of that location while also rendering aid to the victims and extracting those victims from the location. They were able to locate a suspect. That suspect was taken into custody without incident.
0: He says that suspected shooter is another worker at the facility. The major American mass media conglomerate Paramount Skydance and a dozen states have settled a lawsuit that aimed to block the company's $110 billion merger with Warner Brothers Discovery. In announcing the agreement today, California Attorney General Rob Bonta said Paramount made several concessions in the deal. It removes a major block to closing on one of the largest media mergers in history. Scott Carr, NBC News Radio.
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0: Good evening. A quick listen to what's happening right here in your local forecast. Overnight tonight, we have partly cloudy skies throughout the region. Low temperatures get down to about 45 degrees. And then on your Tuesday, sunrise taking place at 6:58. We'll have a partly sunny skies to open up the day. High temperatures expected in the low and mid 70s. However, a chance of rain showers showing up on Tuesday afternoon. And it jumps to a 90% chance of some rain showers moving through on Tuesday night.
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0: NBC News Radio, I'm Scott Carr. Flights have resumed in the Northeast after ground stops were issued by the FAA Monday for several airports due to equipment outages. The ground stops led to hundreds of flights being delayed. The FAA says fiber optic cables in New Jersey were cut by a construction crew at an off-airport site, causing the outage. President Trump's official events will no longer be covered by the White House TV press pool after the White House banned three major outlets, CNN, MS Now, and Politico, all now barred from the White House after Trump accused the networks of negative coverage.
1: You would think that an outlet would write at least reasonably well, but never.
0: Trump commenting on his decision while speaking to reporters in New York City today. The White House, meantime, has launched Trump TV. A 24/7 streaming channel on YouTube, the White House says, will be updated in real time. The president says he plans to establish a federal AI force now, appointing a dedicated AI czar. As NBC's Hallie Jackson reports, this as some industry leaders and lawmakers have been calling for guardrails on the technology.
2: President Trump doubling down, dismissing the doomsday threat from AI. The issue set to be a major topic when the president welcomes China's leader to Washington this week for a high-stakes visit.
0: The 15-member UN Security Council set to meet Wednesday in New York on AI and international security. And Jackson reports several tech companies are expressing concerns.
2: Google, announcing its AI software, Gemini, initiated an undirected hack of three outside companies in May. That revelation coming after OpenAI and Anthropic announced similar examples of their own models going beyond the instructions of their human creators.
0: The head of OpenAI, Sam Altman, will brief the UN Security Council this week during the annual gathering of world leaders in New York for the UN General Assembly. Scott Carr, NBC News Radio.
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0: Good evening. A quick listen to what's happening right here in your local forecast. Overnight tonight, we have partly cloudy skies throughout the region. Low temperatures get down to about 45 degrees. And then on your Tuesday, sunrise taking place at 6:58. We'll have a partly sunny skies to open up the day. High temperatures expected in the low and mid 70s. However, a chance of rain showers showing up on Tuesday afternoon. And it jumps to a 90% chance of some rain showers moving through on Tuesday night.
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0: 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Only one winner is allowed per month, per household. Prizes are only valid for 30 days after you win them and must be picked up at the station. And we are located at 190 Turner Drive, Unit G in Boto Park, Durango. However, some age restrictions do apply. 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

0: Here's a quick, friendly reminder from Radio 101. 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Prizes are only valid for 30 days after you win them and must be picked up at the station. And we are located at 190 Turner Drive, Unit G in Bodo Park, Durango. However, some age restrictions do apply. 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

0: NBC News Radio, I'm Scott Carr. The White House TV press pool has stopped covering President Trump's events after the White House banned three major news outlets accusing them of propagating fake news. Speaking in New York today, President Trump's been defending the ban.
1: The president was asked about the move while speaking to reporters following a meeting with New York City Mayor Zohra Mamdani at Gracie Mansion.
2: And I think I have an obligation not to let fake news. They're very bad for the country, very bad for national security. So I have that obligation. So we'll see how it works out.
1: Mayor Mamdani said he believes in open access for the press without regard for any biases in content or reporting. President Trump maintains that news outlets should be held to a higher standard and slams CNN, MS Now, and Politico for being what he called fake news. In New York, I'm Lizzie Radabali.
0: Meantime, the White House has launched Trump TV, a 24/7 streaming channel on YouTube. Most flights have resumed in the Northeast after ground stops were issued by the FAA today for several airports due to equipment outages. Leading to hundreds of delays, the FAA says fiber optic cables in New Jersey were cut by a construction crew at an off-airport site, causing the outage. Treasury Secretary Scott Bessent today said U.S. and Chinese officials are considering lowering tariffs on non-critical products. This as President Trump prepares to host China's President Xi Jinping this week at the White House. Bessent said on CNBC that both sides brought up a deal during their May summit in Beijing to lower tariffs on $30 billion worth of goods that each country imports from the other. Forecasters say Tropical Storm Polo in the Pacific is expected to rapidly intensify into a hurricane. The National Hurricane Center is watching four areas of tropical activity, including Polo, which is currently about 200 miles southwest from cities along Mexico's southwest coast. It's expected to bring threats of heavy flooding to New Mexico starting tomorrow. Scott Carr, NBC News Radio.
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0: Good evening. A quick listen to what's happening right here in your local forecast. Overnight tonight, we have partly cloudy skies throughout the region. Low temperatures get down to about 45 degrees. And then on your Tuesday, sunrise taking place at 6:58. We'll have a partly sunny skies to open up the day. High temperatures expected in the low and mid 70s. However, a chance of rain showers showing up on Tuesday afternoon. And it jumps to a 90% chance of some rain showers moving through on Tuesday night.
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0: 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Only one winner is allowed per month per household. 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

Here's a quick, friendly reminder from Radio 101. 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And we are located at 190 Turner Drive, Unit G in Bodo Park, Durango. However, some age restrictions do apply. 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
1: NBC News Radio, I'm Tammy Trujillo. Flights have resumed in the Northeast after ground stops were issued by the FAA for several airports due to equipment outages. The ground stops led to hundreds of delays. FAA Administrator Brian Bedford said the outage was caused when fiber optic cables in New Jersey were cut by a construction crew at an off-airport site.
2: Normally it would roll over to the backup, but the backup fiber was unoperational.
1: Travelers are still being encouraged to contact their airline regarding flight status. The White House television press pool has stopped covering President Trump's events after the White House banned three outlets. Trump spoke to the media alongside New York City Mayor Zohran Mamdani.
3: I'm only doing it because I think the press also has an obligation.
1: Reporters for CNN, MS Now, and Politico were barred from the White House after Trump accused the organizations of negative coverage. On Monday, the three outlets notified the White House they're taking legal action against the administration. The outlets that make up the television press pool, CNN, NBC, Fox, ABC, and CBS, said in a joint statement that no administration should restrict a news organization because it objects to its reporting. Trump defended his decision in a Truth Social post, saying the White House is not instituting an assault on the free press, but rather instituting an assault on fake news. Tropical storm Polo is expected to intensify into a hurricane, fueling an advanced flood threat across the U.S. Southwest. Four areas of tropical activity, including Polo, are being watched by the National Hurricane Center across the Pacific. The system won't make landfall near the U.S., but Polo is expected to bring threats of heavy flooding to New Mexico. A rapidly strengthening El Nino has supercharged the Pacific and produced 18 named storms, with more than 2 months left in the hurricane season. The son of supermodel Cindy Crawford is dead at the age of 27. Presley Gerber died at a rehabilitation center on Sunday. The Los Angeles County Medical Examiner has not yet released a cause of death. In a statement, the family is asking for privacy. 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

0: NBC News Radio, I'm Tammy Trujillo. The White House has launched Trump TV. The 24/7 streaming channel on YouTube will be updated in real time. The White House says it will feature top past moments and announcements. It all comes after the White House television press pool said it would no longer cover President Trump's events after he barred certain outlets from the White House. Flights have resumed in the Northeast after ground stops were issued by the FAA for several airports due to equipment outages. The ground stops led to hundreds of delays. FAA Administrator Brian Bedford says the incident is another reason why funding's needed to replace infrastructure.
1: This is why we're asking for budget to replace all of this stuff. This is what we refer to as FENT, the Federal Enterprise Network. So today, the data architecture is the same. We're pulling copper up and putting fiber down. But it's the same data architecture that we've had for 50 years.
0: The FAA says fiber optic cables in New Jersey were cut by a construction crew at an off-airport site. That's what caused the outage. A Venezuelan man's in serious but stable condition after being shot Sunday by an ICE officer in Austin, Texas. The man's been identified as 28-year-old Wilbert Rafael Garces Perez, with an immigration lawyer saying he was an asylum seeker. The shooting happened as Garces Perez was conducting a DoorDash delivery. Texas DPS officials say ICE had requested assistance in pursuing a blue Toyota Corolla, but the shooting happened before state troopers arrived on the scene. The Department of Homeland Security says Garces Perez is in federal custody pending removal from the U.S. Week two of the NFL season is done, with the Rams taking down the Giants 28-6 at home on Monday Night Football. Meanwhile, several teams pulled off huge upsets on the road in Sunday's action. The Saints, Raiders, Bengals, and Browns all came away with stunning victories. Week three kicks off in Green Bay with Jordan Love and the Packers squaring off against Michael Penix Jr. and the Falcons on Thursday Night Football. 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

0: Good evening. A quick listen to what's happening right here in your local forecast. Overnight tonight, we have partly cloudy skies throughout the region. Low temperatures get down to about 45 degrees. And then on your Tuesday, sunrise taking place at 6:58. We'll have a partly sunny skies to open up the day. High temperatures expected in the low and mid 70s. However, a chance of rain showers showing up on Tuesday afternoon. And it jumps to a 90% chance of some rain showers moving through on Tuesday night. In 2026, Colorado celebrates 150 years of statehood. Tune in Monday through Friday at 8:40 a.m. as we explore our state and local lore through interviews, stories, and historical insight with city officials, local historians, and others who bring our history alive. 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

0: 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And we are located at 190 Turner Drive, Unit G in Bodo Park, Durango. 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

0: NBC News Radio, I'm Tammy Trujillo. The White House television press pool has stopped covering President Trump's events after the White House banned three outlets. Reporters for CNN, MS Now, and Politico were barred from the White House after Trump accused the organizations of negative coverage. On Monday, the three outlets notified the White House they're taking legal action against the administration. The outlets that make up the television press pool, CNN, NBC, Fox, ABC, and CBS, said in a joint statement, no administration should restrict a news organization because it objects to its reporting. Trump defended his decision in a Truth Social post, saying the White House is not instituting an assault on the free press, but rather instituting an assault on fake news. The president and New York City Mayor Zohran Mamdani met Monday at Gracie Mansion, Lizzie Radabali reports.
1: The two politicians met for their third face-to-face meeting on Monday.
2: I appreciate the conversation the president and I have had on the subject of how we can make it easier to afford life in this great city that we call our home.
3: I want to thank the mayor for the invitation. I'm in New York to do the United Nations tomorrow. I have a lot of meetings right now.
1: President Trump said he has met many former New York City mayors and believes that Mamdani could go down in history as a great leader. Some of the topics the pair covered includes a potential development at Sunnyside Yards in Queens and the expiration of TPS protections for Haitian and Syrian immigrants. In New York, I'm Lizzie Radabali.
0: What was once Tropical Storm Polo is now a Category 2 hurricane. Mark Mayfield has details.
4: The National Hurricane Center says the system is currently located about 300 miles south-southeast of Manzanillo, Mexico. It's packing winds of up to 110 miles per hour. Polo won't make landfall near the U.S., but is expected to bring threats of heavy flooding to New Mexico starting Tuesday. I'm Mark Mayfield.
0: Pumpkin spice is in the air and the nights are getting longer. Two sure signs that fall's right around the corner. The official start of autumn is tonight. That's when the fall equinox occurs in the Northern Hemisphere. 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

0: Good morning. A quick peek at what's happening in your local forecast. On this Tuesday, we'll open up the day with our sunrise at 6:58 and then partly sunny skies. High temperatures eventually today in the low to mid 70s. However, we do have a chance of rain showers moving through the Four Corners, especially this afternoon, with a 70% chance of precipitation. Overnight tonight, thunderstorms likely, a low of 48 degrees and a 90% chance of rain. Some portions of the Four Corners may see some heavy rainfall at times. In 2026, Colorado celebrates 150 years of statehood. Tune in Monday through Friday at 8:40 a.m. as we explore our state and local lore through interviews, stories, and historical insight with city officials, local historians, and others who bring our history alive. Join us every Wednesday morning at 8:40 a.m. as we celebrate and honor the things that make Colorado unique. These moments in Colorado are brought to you by Alpine Bank, Basin Co-op, Huck Finn Marathon, Morehart Murphy Regional Auto Center, and Tina Miley, a broker associate with Berkshire Hathaway.
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0: 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If you enjoy playing any of our on-air contests, here are a few contest rules. 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And we are located at 190 Turner Drive, Unit G in Bodo Park, Durango. 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

0: NBC News Radio, I'm Tammy Trujillo. President Trump will address world leaders today at the United Nations General Assembly in New York City. Mark Mayfield has details.
1: Trump, who is scheduled to speak in the morning, will also be meeting with Gulf leaders whose nations have faced the impact as the war with Iran continues. Trump is also set to meet with Venezuela's interim leader, Delcy Rodriguez, and Ukrainian President Volodymyr Zelensky. I'm Mark Mayfield.
0: The White House television press pool has stopped covering the president's events after the White House banned three outlets. Reporters for CNN, MS Now, and Politico were barred from the White House after Trump accused them of negative coverage. On Monday, the three outlets notified the White House they're taking legal action against the administration. The outlets that make up the television press pool are CNN, NBC, Fox, ABC, and CBS. They said in a joint statement no administration should restrict a news organization because it objects to its reporting. Trump defended his decision in a Truth Social post, saying the White House is not instituting an assault on the free press, but rather instituting an assault on the fake news. Northeast airports are scrambling to catch up after an hours-long ground stoppage on Monday afternoon from Philadelphia to New York City. Officials, including Transportation Secretary Sean Duffy, initially said an Amtrak construction crew cut a fiber optic line while doing work in Newark, New Jersey, causing a communications equipment failure. Philadelphia, Newark, Teterboro, LaGuardia, and JFK were left with hundreds of flights delayed and canceled before planes were allowed to take off and land again at the airports. Amtrak later disputed Duffy's description of the disruption, saying the cut fiber did not involve one of its crews. NFL groundskeepers are working overtime right now to get the playing field in order for the league's first ever game in Rio de Janeiro. Multiple sources report the league's aware of poor conditions at Macarena Stadium, with the goalkeeper for the Brazilian soccer club Flamengo calling the grass deplorable. The Dallas Cowboys and Baltimore Ravens clash in Rio on Sunday afternoon. 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

0: Good morning. A quick peek at what's happening in your local forecast. On this Tuesday, we'll open up the day with our sunrise at 6:58 and then partly sunny skies. High temperatures eventually today in the low to mid 70s. However, we do have a chance of rain showers moving through the Four Corners, especially this afternoon, with a 70% chance of precipitation. Overnight tonight, thunderstorms are likely, a low of 48 degrees and a 90% chance of rain. Some portions of the Four Corners may see some heavy rainfall at times. In 2026, Colorado celebrates 150 years of statehood. Tune in Monday through Friday at 8:40 a.m. as we explore our state and local lore through interviews, stories, and historical insight with city officials, local historians, and others who bring our history alive. Join us every Wednesday morning at 8:40 a.m. as we celebrate and honor the things that make Colorado unique. These moments in Colorado are brought to you by Alpine Bank, Basin Co-op, Huck Finn Marathon, Morehart Murphy Regional Auto Center, and Tina Miley, a broker associate with Berkshire Hathaway.
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0: NBC News Radio, I'm Mark Mayfield. President Trump is going to address world leaders today at the United Nations General Assembly in New York City. Trump, who is scheduled to speak in the morning, will also be meeting with Gulf leaders whose nations have faced the impact as the war with Iran continues. Trump is also set to meet with Venezuela's interim leader Delcy Rodriguez and Ukrainian President Volodymyr Zelensky. The White House television press pool has stopped covering President Trump's events after the White House banned three outlets. Trump spoke to the media alongside New York City Mayor Zoran Mamdani.
1: I'm only doing it because I think the press also has an obligation.
0: Reporters for CNN, MS Now, and Politico were barred from the White House after Trump accused the organizations of negative coverage. On Monday, the three outlets notified the White House that they are taking legal action against the administration. The outlets that make up the television press pool, CNN, NBC, Fox, ABC, and CBS, said in a joint statement, no administration should restrict a news organization because it objects to its reporting. A judge has ordered a response by the government by today, with a hearing set for Wednesday. Treasury Secretary Scott Bessent says U.S. and Chinese officials are possibly lowering tariffs on some non-critical products. Scott Carr has more.
2: The announcement comes as President Trump prepares to host China's President Xi Jinping this week at the White House. The secretary tells CNBC that both sides brought up a deal during their May summit in Beijing to lower existing tariffs on $30 billion worth of goods that each country imports from the other. Bessent says U.S. Trade Representative Jameson Greer and his team met with Chinese officials Sunday in New York City as the U.N. General Assembly was preparing to meet this week. In Washington, I'm Scott Carr.
0: And the Rams made a statement on Monday Night Football after throttling the Giants 28-6 from Inglewood. 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

0: what's happening in your local forecast on this Tuesday. We'll open up the day with our sunrise at 6:58 and then partly sunny skies. High temperatures eventually today in the low to mid 70s. However, we do have a chance of rain showers moving through the Four Corners, especially this afternoon, with a 70% chance of precipitation. Overnight tonight, thunderstorms are likely, a low of 48 degrees and a 90% chance of rain. Some portions of the Four Corners may see some heavy rainfall at times.
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0: NBC News Radio, I'm Michael Kastner. President Trump will address world leaders today at the United Nations General Assembly in New York City. More from Mark Mayfield.
1: Trump, who is scheduled to speak in the morning, will also be meeting with Gulf leaders whose nations have faced the impact as the war with Iran continues. Trump is also set to meet with Venezuela's interim leader, Delcy Rodriguez, and Ukrainian President Volodymyr Zelensky. I'm Mark Mayfield.
0: President Trump says he hopes New York City Mayor Zoran

0: was the best. Just the best.
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0: Good morning. A quick peek at what's happening in your local forecast. On this Tuesday, we'll open up the day with our sunrise at 6:58 and then partly sunny skies. High temperatures eventually today in the low to mid 70s. However, we do have a chance of rain showers moving through the Four Corners, especially this afternoon, with a 70% chance of precipitation. Overnight tonight, thunderstorms are likely, a low of 48 degrees and a 90% chance of rain. Some portions of the Four Corners may see some heavy rainfall at times.
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make it feel like most of the time when I'm all alone with you. Picking up pieces of my life, sometimes there's ones I just can't find, but they found a home with you. 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

0: NBC News Radio. I'm Michael Kastner. President Trump will speak at the UN General Assembly this morning. He'll also be meeting with Gulf leaders whose nations have faced the impact as the war with Iran continues. As world leaders are gathering at the UN this week, more Americans are questioning the effectiveness of the organization. More from Rory O'Neill.
1: Nearly 75% of Americans say the UN is doing a poor job of maintaining international peace and security. 70% saying it's doing a poor job protecting human rights and upholding international law. The Gallup survey also had negative numbers for the UN and its support of sustainable development. The UN's high rank, and it's still upside down, 45% of those polled said the UN does a good job in delivering humanitarian assistance.
0: The White House has launched what it calls Trump TV. The 24/7 streaming channel on YouTube will be updated in real time. The White House said it will feature top past moments and announcements.

0: announcements. It comes after the White House television press pool said it would no longer cover President Trump's events after he barred some of the outlets from the White House. Northeast airports are scrambling to catch up after an hours-long ground stoppage Monday afternoon from Philadelphia to New York City. More from Mark Mayfield.
1: Officials, including Transportation Secretary Sean Duffy, initially said that an Amtrak construction crew cut a fiber optic line while doing work in Newark, New Jersey, causing a communications equipment failure. Philadelphia, Newark Liberty, Teterboro, LaGuardia, and JFK were left with hundreds of flights delayed and canceled before planes were allowed to take off and land again at the airports. Amtrak later disputed Duffy's description of the disruption, saying the cut fiber did not involve one of its crews.
0: Before the opening bell, stock futures are mixed. Michael Kastner, NBC News Radio.
2: Rocky Mount News Network, I'm Teresa Taylor. The Colorado Supreme Court has declined to hear former Mesa County Clerk Tina Peters' appeal regarding her original conviction for election tampering. The Supreme Court's decision leaves those lower court rulings intact, while Peters continues to publicly question the security of Colorado's elections. UC Health University of Colorado Hospital in Aurora is increasing security after someone intentionally tampered with its main oxygen supply September 3rd. An unauthorized person gained access to the storage area, temporarily disrupting the supply to the 831-bed facility. Law enforcement has identified a suspect in the case. And an autonomous Waymo vehicle drove into Denver's closed-off South Pearl Street Farmers Market during Sunday setup by entering through a moved barricade. In response, Waymo stated that community safety is its top priority and it's committed to learning from the situation. I'm Teresa Taylor.
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wonderful morning to you. Hey, happy Tuesday. Chad Pyre here on your soundtrack to the Four Corners Radio 101. We just heard Tom Petty, Here Comes My Girl. That song first released in 1980, coming off the album Damn the Torpedoes. Song written by Mike Campbell and Tom Petty. And it took a while for the song to come together. It said that Tom really liked the chorus. Had the chorus written, but he couldn't come up with a verse and how to get it done. He eventually tried doing it sort of half talking instead of even singing, and that's when the song seemed to come to life. Well, we got more music to get to as we work our way through this Tuesday. Some stormy weather coming back to the Four Corners as well. Expecting some rain showers later on this afternoon, into this evening, into tomorrow night, into Thursday night, into Friday. Yeah. Got some rain coming through. We'll keep you informed as we chug on through the work week, but to keep an umbrella handy. Alright, music? Yeah, let's get back to it. Coming up next now, the solo career of John Lennon. Here's Starting Over, Just Like That. Radio 101, good morning.

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Sunrise taking place at 6:59 this morning. We'll have partly sunny skies to open up this Tuesday. High temperatures eventually reaching 75 in Durango, around 73 your high in Pagosa Springs, 80 in Farmington, and 78 in Cortez. Now, we do have some stormy weather coming through this afternoon, bringing a good chance of rain, especially in the high country. We could see some heavy rainfall at times. Please drive carefully. The rain is going to follow us into this evening as our sunset is scheduled for 7:08, and then cloudy skies and scattered thunderstorms. Rain and thunderstorms likely tomorrow on our Wednesday as well, and on our Thursday, and a bit there on Friday, and hopefully clearing up for the weekend. 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Yeah, we're getting back to it. Coming up next now, we'll give a listen to Daniel Powder, his song Bad Day. 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Good morning.

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0: Cool Change by the Little River Band here on Radio 101. Good morning, Chad Pyre with you as we work our way through this Tuesday. We got plenty of music to keep you entertained and a quick listen on what's happening locally. 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Call and make an appointment today, 970-259-9366. Again, that's 970-259-9366. With that list of what's happening locally, we send it back to our news desk with Jamie Monticelli.
1: The city of Durango says a new rooftop solar photovoltaic system at the Durango-La Plata County Airport has a total capacity of 201 kilowatts and is supporting up to 30% of the terminal facility's daily electrical demand by taking advantage of the optimal sun exposure of angled southwest-facing roof lines. That solar PV system is one more important component of the larger terminal expansion project underway at DRO. The Durango Community Recreation Center will be closed for annual maintenance October 11th to 17th. The pool extended closure is October 10th to 18th. During that time, Game Time Childcare will move to the Outdoor After School Adventure Camp at Folsom Park October 13th to 16th. The City of Cortez says, did you miss the first Lodgers Tax Information Session? They have two more scheduled this week. One is Thursday, September 24th at 4 p.m. until 6 p.m. at the Cortez Public Library. The other is October 6th, 5 until 6:30 p.m. also at the library. For FCB News, I'm Jamie Monticelli.
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0: We are broadcasting live this Saturday from Bayfield Heritage Days. In addition to the 5K run, sheep trailing, and parade, there's a whole day of activities planned at Joe Stevenson Park. Bring the family for food, games, live music, herding demos, and history tours. We're going to be talking with the event organizers from 9 to 11 to highlight the traditions of the Pine River Valley. I hope to see you there this Saturday. Now, if you can't make it, be sure to listen to KIQX, your soundtrack for the Four Corners, and we'll tell you all about it.
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0: 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Highway resurfacing continues on Highway 160 on the south end of Durango. The work will take place at night, 7 p.m. to 7 a.m., but please slow down in the work zone as crew members are harder to see at night. Also, road work has picked up on Highway 550 in Ouray. There will be reduced speeds and heavy equipment near the highway with the possibility of minor delays. And in Three Springs, starting at the roundabout at Confluence Avenue, Wilson Gulch Drive is closed for major road and utility upgrades. Public trail access will remain available throughout the project. Please drive safe and enjoy the rest of the week.
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0: NBC News Radio, I'm Michael Kastner. President Trump is just hours away from addressing world leaders at the UN General Assembly in New York City. More from Mark Mayfield.
1: Trump, who is scheduled to speak in the morning, will also be meeting with Gulf leaders whose nations have faced the impact as the war with Iran continues. Trump is also set to meet with Venezuela's interim leader, Delcy Rodriguez, and Ukrainian President Volodymyr Zelensky.
0: The White House has launched Trump TV. The 24/7 streaming channel on YouTube will be updated in real time. The White House said it will feature top past moments and announcements. It all comes after the White House television press pool said it would no longer cover President Trump's events after he barred some outlets from the White House. Hurricane Polo is rapidly intensifying. More from Tammy Trujillo.
2: It's now grown into a Category 4 storm, fueling an enhanced flood threat across the U.S. Southwest. The National Hurricane Center says the system's currently about 330 miles south-southeast of Manzanillo, Mexico. It's packing winds of up to 130 miles per hour. Polo won't make landfall near the U.S., but it's expected to bring threats of heavy flooding to New Mexico starting today. I'm Tammy Trujillo.
0: Some Northeast airports may still be playing catch-up today after an hours-long ground stop was issued by the FAA on Monday due to equipment outages.
3: Never thought I'd spend the day in an airport and just turn around and come back home. That's a first.
0: Officials, including Transportation Secretary Sean Duffy, initially said an Amtrak construction crew cut a fiber optic line while doing work in Newark, New Jersey.

0: causing a communications equipment failure. JFK, LaGuardia, Newark Liberty, Philadelphia, and Teterboro were left with hundreds of flights delayed and canceled. Amtrak later denied they were responsible. Michael Kastner, NBC News Radio.
1: Rocky Mountain News Network, I'm Teresa Taylor. UC Health University of Colorado Hospital in Aurora is increasing security after someone intentionally tampered with its main oxygen supply September 3rd. An unauthorized person gained access to the storage area, temporarily disrupting the supply to the 831-bed facility. Law enforcement has identified a suspect in the case. The Colorado Supreme Court has declined to hear former Mesa County Clerk Tina Peters' appeal regarding her original conviction for election tampering. The Supreme Court's decision leaves those lower court rulings intact. And Colorado has joined 11 other states in a settlement that clears the way for the $81 billion merger between Paramount Skydance Corporation and Warner Brothers Discovery. The agreement resolves a state lawsuit that alleged the combined media giant would harm industry competition, depress film output, and drive up prices for consumers. I'm Teresa Taylor.
2: This is the Colorado Transit Report. I'm Shannon Lukens. Colorado Department of Transportation has released some videos. You can find them on the CDOT YouTube page. One is the hands-free law, which means you can't hold your phone or any electronic device while driving. The express consent law means drivers have to consent to a breath or blood test if you're suspected of driving under the influence. The traction law means you must meet traction or chain requirements during certain weather conditions. The left lane is for passing. Move over if you see a vehicle stopped on the right side of the road with their hazard lights on. Drivers need to give bicycle riders at least 3 feet of space when passing. Cyclists can treat a stop sign as a yield sign if the intersection is clear and it's safe to proceed. Pedestrians always need to use a crosswalk when crossing the street. That's another point emphasized in the video.
3: 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We learned this early on in grade school, but too often people ignore it. 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Always use a crosswalk. And use extra caution when crossing the street in the dark.
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man, that one Eric Clapton first released in 1983. Got a rock and roll heart. Might want to go to the doctor. I don't know if that's the way that heart's supposed to beat. All right, more music coming at you. Just past 7:07 on this September 22nd. And we do have some rain showers coming through the Four Corners this afternoon. Some heavy rainfall at times again. So please drive carefully. We keep it going, though, by heading to 1997. The debut single by Australian singer Natalie Imbruglia. Here's Torn on Radio 101. Good morning.

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0: Oh, yes, cheering indeed. A darn good one there. Bob Seger and the Silver Bullet Band with Turn the Page. This is Radio 101. Good morning. Happy Tuesday morning. Got a quick listen to what's happening right here in your local forecast. 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Got ourselves the partly sunny skies here today. High temperatures reaching about 75 this afternoon in Durango, up to 73 in Pagosa Springs, 80 in Farmington, and 78 in Cortez. We got some stormy weather coming through this afternoon, bringing a good chance of rain throughout the region, especially in the high country. We could see some heavy rainfall at times. This rain coming through will follow us into the evening. Our sunset scheduled for 7:08, then cloudy skies tonight and scattered thunderstorms. Rain and thunderstorms likely tomorrow and our Wednesday. Tomorrow night, Thursday, going to have a moisture-filled rest of this work week. 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

0: with that one. Queen and David Bowie getting together, Under Pressure. This is Radio 101. Good morning, Chet Pyre with you. And we just got to 7:30. More music coming up. Plus, stick around in 10 minutes. We'll set aside some time for trivia. Right now, we got your local news all brought to you by Rock Solid Custom Granite, voted best countertops in Durango yet again. You can visit their showroom today at 659 Tech Center Drive in Durango. And with that quick listen to what's happening locally, we send it back to the news desk with Jamie Monticelli.
1: The Durango School District Board of Education is building on the success of last school year by continuing its expanded student board member program with 5 student members, including 4 active members and 1 returning member serving in advisory capacity. The board has hit maximum capacity for student representation and is now the largest such program in Colorado. The DSD board is preparing to share its model nationwide. Montezuma County says, is your pet ready for an emergency? If you had to evacuate quickly, would you have everything your pet needs? Take a few minutes and put together a pet evacuation kit before an emergency happens. Be sure to include food and water, enough for 3 days, plus bowls and a manual can opener if needed, medications and health records, enough for 3 days, litter box and supplies, leash, harness and collar, comfort items including a blanket and favorite toy, cleanup supplies like waste bags, paper towels, and disinfectant. For FCB News, I'm Jamie Monticelli.
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0: Oh, good morning. Trivia time. all right, here we go. We're going to play some trivia. I'm the one that's late to the party. All right, we got trivia. You can be a winner. Give me a call, 970-259-4456. Contest works like this. I got a slew of trivia topics. You call me, I'll pull you on air. You'll be live on the radio. I'll give you those topics. You answer some questions loosely based off of correctly. You'll be our winner. Earn yourself a gift card to Sunnyside Farms Market. All right, here we go. Time for some trivia. Good morning.
1: Good morning.
0: Hello, hello. What's the name?
1: Lisa.
0: Yeah, Lisa, welcome back to it. How are you doing today?
1: Hopefully better than yesterday.
0: Yeah, I mean, it wasn't too bad. don't worry. Very likely the ones I wrote for today are even harder. So it'll feel better, though, when you win. How about that?
1: All right.
0: All right, Lisa, here's your categories. You got same word, baseball records, fears, NFL quarterbacks, or fighting video games.
1: Ugh.
0: I had a feeling you weren't going to love them all.
1: What was the first one?
0: Same word.
1: Let's try that.
0: Okay. So today we'll explore some homographs, which are words that are spelled the same, but mean different things. They're spelled the same, but we pronounce them differently. So I'll give you the two definitions, and you come up with a word that is spelled the same for both, but is said differently.
1: Okay.
0: Okay. Here's your first one, Lisa. Once again, this word, we spell it the same way, we pronounce it differently, and it means it's a type of fish and a low musical tone.
1: Bass,
0: bass? Yeah, bass and bass, although they're spelled the same, B-A-S-S. You got a bass and bass. One of the many confusing things about the English language when people try to learn it. They're like, well, that's the same word. We're like, nah, not really. One's a fish and one comes out of a trombone. All right, got that one, Lisa. Well done. Here is your next one. Once again, a word that's spelled the same but has two different meanings here. How about and sad face water?
1: Sorry, can you repeat it again?
0: Yeah, sure. All right, it's and sad face water. Comes
1: no
0: at
1: idea.
0: That would be a tear and tear. Tear and tear. So it's a tearing sound, and then like when paper tears, and then sad face water would be a tear. So you got tear and tear is what I was going for there.
1: Gotcha.
0: All right. Here is your last one. Once again, a word that is spelled the same but is different. You got 60 seconds and tiny.
1: Minute and minute.
0: Yeah, well done. Minute and minute. Yeah, for sure is that one there. That's a fun one to once again is spelled the exact same but totally different meanings when you change the pronunciation a little bit. Well, well done. You did a rebound there, Lisa. You got 2 out of 3. You're a winner.
1: Thank you.
0: Yeah, thank you. Cool. Were you questioning whether I was going to answer your phone call for a while there as I forgot that trivia time started at 7:40?
1: I just figured you'd be there.
0: Thanks. I appreciate that. That's nice to know. Usually I could be counted on, but I don't know, man. I was literally like staring out the window. I wasn't doing anything important. It wasn't like, and I heard that song, doo-doo, and I was jamming out and I looked over. I was like, oh my gosh, I'm supposed to be talking now. Cool. Well, that's how my morning's going. I'm glad you got the win today, Lisa. Well done. Stay on the line. I'll get you that gift card to Sunnyside.
1: Okay. Thank you.
0: Thank you. Cool. Lisa nailed it. Also stayed on the phone line for a long time while I daydreamed. But thank you, everyone, calling in, trying some trivia today. Well done, Lisa. Yeah, exploring those homographs today. You got bass and bass, tear and tear, minute and minute. Some fun words. Not if you're trying to learn the English language, not fun at all, but fun to think about for other, most of us that know it. Okay, that's the time we got for trivia today. We'll be back at it tomorrow, 7:40 sharp, you guys. 7:40 sharp. We'll be playing Trivia Time. I'll likely be there. We'll do that tomorrow, and it's all brought to you by TBK Bank. 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

0: 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Highway resurfacing continues on Highway 160 on the south end of Durango. The work will take place at night, 7 p.m. to 7 a.m., but please slow down in the work zone as crew members are harder to see at night. Also, road work has picked up on Highway 550 in Ouray. There will be reduced speeds and heavy equipment near the highway with the possibility of minor delays. And in Three Springs, starting at the roundabout at Confluence Avenue, Wilson Gulch Drive is closed for major road and utility upgrades. Public trail access will remain available throughout the project. Please drive safe and enjoy the rest of the week.
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0: NBC News Radio, I'm Michael Kastner. President Trump will soon speak at the United Nations General Assembly. He's scheduled to speak this morning. He'll also be meeting with Gulf leaders whose nations have faced the impact as the war with Iran continues. Secretary of State Marco Rubio spoke to the Today Show this morning with reports circulating that the president may meet with Iran's president.
1: We're open to that. I don't think anything is scheduled at this point, but we're certainly open to something like that, especially if it has the prospects of leading to something positive and ultimately achieving the goal of what this is all about, and that is the fact that Iran can never have a nuclear weapon.
0: A new AI system is being deployed to help with flight delays. The system will provide real-time data to streamline the best routes for planes in and out of airports. Transportation Secretary Sean Duffy announced the plan Monday. It will first be used at Reagan National Airport, Dulles International Airport, and BWI Thurgood Marshall Airport before a nationwide deployment in 2028. The White House television press pool has stopped covering President Trump's events after the White House banned three outlets. More from Tammy Trujillo.
2: Trump spoke to the media alongside New York City Mayor Zohran Mamdani.
3: I'm only doing it because I think the press also has an obligation.
2: Reporters for CNN, MS Now, and Politico were barred from the White House after Trump accused the organizations of negative coverage. On Monday, the three outlets notified the White House they're taking legal action against the administration. The outlets that make up the television press pool, CNN, NBC, Fox, ABC, and CBS, said in a joint statement that no administration should restrict a news organization because it objects to its reporting.
0: One of Wendy's largest franchisees is filing for bankruptcy. Meritage Hospitality Group, which owns 314 Wendy's across 15 states, filed in federal bankruptcy court. Michael Kastner, NBC News Radio.
4: Rocky Mountain News Network, I'm Teresa Taylor. The Colorado Supreme Court has declined to hear former Mesa County Clerk Tina Peters' appeal regarding her original conviction for election tampering. The Supreme Court's decision leaves those lower court rulings intact, while Peters continues to publicly question the security of Colorado.

0: those elections. UC Health University of Colorado Hospital in Aurora is increasing security after someone intentionally tampered with its main oxygen supply September 3rd. An unauthorized person gained access to the storage area, temporarily disrupting the supply to the 831-bed facility. Law enforcement has identified a suspect in the case. And an autonomous Waymo vehicle drove into Denver's closed-off South Pearl Street Farmers Market during Sunday's setup by entering through a moved barricade. In response, Waymo stated that community safety is its top priority and it's committed to learning from the situation. I'm Teresa Taylor.
1: Whispers echo through the shadows as something ancient begins to awaken. 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
3: 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Happy Tuesday morning. 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

0: Carry On. That song by Norah Jones right here on Radio 101. Good morning. Chad Pyre with you on this Tuesday, and we're going to have some stormy weather building in the Four Corners. In fact, we'll take this opportunity for a quick weather update. 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All right, we got ourselves partly sunny skies to open up this Tuesday, and high temperatures eventually climbing to 75 in Durango, around 73 in Pagosa Springs, about 80 your high in Farmington, and 78 in Cortez. Stormy weather coming through this afternoon, bringing a good chance of rain showers throughout the region. Especially in the high country, we could see some heavy rainfall at times. The rain is going to follow us into this evening, as our sunset is scheduled for 7:08, and then cloudy skies and scattered thunderstorms. Rain and thunderstorms likely tomorrow, on our Wednesday as well, and likely Thursday and likely Friday. A good amount of rain in the Four Corners. 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

0: Oh, that one by Maggie Rogers, the song Don't Forget Me. We also heard Electric Light Orchestra in that set with Telephone Line. More music coming up here on this Tuesday. We've got a quick listen to what's happening locally. 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
1: The city of Durango says a new rooftop solar photovoltaic system at the Durango-La Plata County Airport has a total capacity of 201 kilowatts and is supporting up to 30% of the terminal facility's daily electrical demand by taking advantage of the optimal sun exposure of angled southwest-facing roof lines. That solar PV system is one more important component of the larger terminal expansion project underway at DRO. The Durango Community Recreation Center will be closed for annual maintenance October 11th to 17th. The pool extended closure is October 10th to 18th. During that time, Game Time Childcare will move to the Outdoor After School Adventure Camp at Folsom Park October 13th to 16th. The City of Cortez says, did you miss the first Lodgers Tax Information Session? They have two more scheduled this week. One is Thursday, September 24th at 4 p.m. until 6 p.m. at the Cortez Public Library. The other is October 6th, 5 until 6:30 p.m. also at the library. For FCB News, I'm Jamie Monticelli.
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1: I want to talk a little bit more about Butch Cassidy. Most everybody knows that he was a famous bank robber. His first bank he had the Wild Bunch Gang robbed was in Telluride. They robbed the San Miguel Valley Bank of $21,000 back in 1889, and they fled to the hole in the wall, the Brown's Hole, which is right on the Colorado-Utah border, and that was their hideout. That was a hideout for a lot of cattle rustlers and outlaws back in the 1880s. I didn't know until I was talking to my friend, local historian Scott Perez, that Butch also spent a lot of time right around here.
2: And they went down Weber Canyon there outside of Mancos. Years ago, there was an older gentleman there who talked about how his uncle used to keep horses there for them. So when they were on the run, they could come in, swap out horses, and continue on their way.
1: Did your guy ever talk about the kind of trouble you'd get into if they found out you were supplying fresh horses to Butch and Sundance?
2: Other than the Pinkertons, you probably weren't going to get in any trouble at all, because Butch and Sundance were well known for freely spending their money.
1: Uh-huh.
2: And one of the stories was about when they went to one of their places where a man would shelter them. They sponsored a huge Thanksgiving dinner for all the people in the area. So they were kind of like real popular among normal people.
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0: 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Highway resurfacing continues on Highway 160 on the south end of Durango. The work will take place at night, 7 p.m. to 7 a.m., but please slow down in the work zone as crew members are harder to see at night. Also, road work has picked up on Highway 550 in Ouray. There will be reduced speeds and heavy equipment near the highway with the possibility of minor delays. And in Three Springs, starting at the roundabout at Confluence Avenue, Wilson Gulch Drive is closed for major road and utility upgrades. Public trail access will remain available throughout the project. Please drive safe and enjoy the rest of the week.
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0: NBC News Radio, I'm Michael Kastner. President Trump will address world leaders at the UN General Assembly in New York City this morning. Mitch McCann with more.
1: Last year, he blasted the UN over an escalator that had some issue and then the teleprompter that wouldn't work. He also claimed to solve multiple wars himself, asking leaders in the room, what is the purpose of the UN? Now, a year on, we're going to be watching very closely to see if he has any renewed confidence in this global body.
0: Trump will be meeting with Gulf leaders whose nations have been affected by the Iran war. Trump is also set to meet with Venezuela's interim leader, Delcy Rodriguez, and Ukrainian President Vladimir Zelensky. The White House has launched Trump TV. Tammy Trujillo explains.
2: The 24/7 streaming channel on YouTube will be updated in real time. The White House says it will feature top past moments and announcements. It all comes after the White House television press pool said it would no longer cover President Trump's events after he barred some outlets from the White House. I'm Tammy Trujillo.
0: Hurricane Polo is now a dangerous Category 5 storm, fueling an enhanced flood threat across the U.S. Southwest. The National Hurricane Center says the system is currently located about 360 miles south-southwest of Manzanillo, Mexico, packing winds of up to 160 miles per hour. Lindsay Clancy's legal team is urging the judge to hold a limited inquiry into the holdout juror. Clancy is the Massachusetts woman who admitted killing her three young children in 2023, but claimed she shouldn't be held criminally responsible due to suffering from postpartum psychosis. The jury deadlocked 11-1 before a mistrial was declared earlier this month. The Powerball jackpot is climbing with no grand prize winner in last night's drawing. More from Mark Mayfield.
3: That means that $332 million will be up for grabs in the next drawing set for Wednesday.
0: Michael Kastner, NBC News Radio.
4: Rocky Mountain News Network, I'm Teresa Taylor. The Colorado Supreme Court has declined to hear former Mesa County Clerk Tina Peters' appeal regarding her original conviction for election tampering. The Supreme Court's decision leaves those lower court rulings intact, while Peters continues to publicly question the security of Colorado's elections. UC Health University of Colorado Hospital in Aurora is increasing security after someone intentionally tampered with its main oxygen supply September 3rd. An unauthorized person gained access to the storage area, temporarily disrupting the supply to the 831-bed facility. Law enforcement has identified a suspect in the case. And an autonomous Waymo vehicle drove into Denver's closed-off South Pearl Street Farmers Market during Sunday's setup by entering through a moved barricade. In response, Waymo stated that community safety is its top priority, and it's committed to learning from the situation. I'm Teresa Taylor.
5: Whisper echo through the

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Oh, that it is a beautiful morning. That song by the Young Rascals, first released in 1968. Hey, good morning, Chet Pyre here with you, just past 9:07 now on this September 22nd. We do expect some rain showers showing up this afternoon into this evening. Get ready for that. Up next, some more music. Yeah, bringing that darker mood a little bit with her, Fiona Apple with Shadow Boxer. 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Good morning.

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0: Yes, you gotta love someone. That one by Elton John right here on Radio 101. Good morning, Chad Pyre with you, and more music. Yeah, more music coming up. We got a quick listen now to what's happening in your local forecast. 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Got ourselves the partly sunny skies here, and we do have some stormy weather a-building. High temperatures up near 75 in Durango, around 73 in Pagosa Springs, 80 in Farmington, and 78 in Cortez. And then, yeah, that stormy weather building up this afternoon, bringing a good chance of rain showers throughout the region. Especially in the high country, we could see some heavy rainfall at times. The rain following us into this evening, our sunset scheduled for 7:08, cloudy skies tonight and scattered thunderstorms, and rain and thunderstorms likely throughout the day tomorrow and your Wednesday. Your weather update all brought to you by Team Up, and more music that's coming to y'all. 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

0: Yes, it's there on the list. Your kiss, right in between pizza and waking up late on a Sunday morning. The best things in life. That's a good list. We got more music coming to you. Oh, as we cruise on through this Tuesday, a quick listen to what's happening locally. The news brought to you by our friends over at Roto-Rooter of Durango, owned and operated by Chris Weeble Plumbing and Drain. Give them a call today, 970-247-1040. With that, listen to what's happening locally. We send it back to the news desk with the Jamie Monticelli.
1: The Durango School District Board of Education is building on the success of last school year by continuing its expanded student board member program with 5 student members, including 4 active members and 1 returning member serving in advisory capacity. The board has hit maximum capacity for student representation and is now the largest such program in Colorado. The DSD board is preparing to share its model nationwide. Montezuma County says, is your pet ready for an emergency? If you had to evacuate quickly, would you have everything your pet needs? Take a few minutes and put together a pet evacuation kit before an emergency happens. Be sure to include food and water, enough for 3 days, plus bowls and a manual can opener if needed. Medications and health records, enough for 3 days. 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
2: 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Contest works like this. Got a song picked out, gonna play you a little bit of that song, but then as you're singing along to it, I'm gonna stop it. When the song stops, you gotta keep on singing. If you're able to link those lyrics, you'll be our winner today, earning yourself a gift card to East by Southwest. A little singing for your sushi. East by Southwest, they are open for lunch Monday through Saturday from 11:30 a.m. to 2:30 p.m. And then dinner Sunday through Thursday, 4:30 to 8:30. Friday and Saturday nights, 4:30 to 9. That's East by Southwest. And if you want to play, you want your shot at winning, you do have to call me with your singing. You can reach me up here in studio at 970-259-4456. Again, that's 970-259-4456. This morning for Link the Lyrics, we're traveling to 1992. I only need the next four lyrics, but it is drawn out. It's drawn out. The last word is quite a bit longer. But just the next four lyrics, 970-259-4456. I'll open up your phone lines and play your Link the Lyrics clue for this Tuesday, September 22nd.

Oh, yeah, sing it out for me. It's just the next four lyrics. The clue gets you started. 970-259-4456. Here's your clue one more time for length of lyrics on this Tuesday. 85.

Oh, yeah. Sing it out for me. 970-259-4456. While we wait for our winner, here's some more music. Matthew Wilder on Radio 101.

Noah. Gotta keep on moving. Break My Stride by Matthew Wilder right here on Radio 101. Good morning. Thank you, everyone, calling in and singing with Link the Lyrics today. But congratulations going out to Ralph. Ralph is our winner today. Earned that gift card to East by Southwest. Here's your clue again. The Bare Naked Ladies featuring Ralph finishing your lyrics on this Tuesday. And if I

0: $1,000, I'd buy your love.
1: Yeah, that's what Ralph would do. Find some love. Oh, they say money can't buy happiness, but you can get darn close, man. That track, Bare Naked Ladies, If I Had $1,000,000. Yeah, that track by the Bare Naked Ladies from their 1992 album, Gordon. The song was composed by the founding members of the band, Stephen Page and Ed Robertson. And it's a nice sing-along track. It's become definitely a live show staple for the band. If I Had $1,000,000, that's one of the earliest composed songs for the Bare Naked Ladies. Actually, it was first conceived as a simple improvised song while Stephen Page and Ed Robertson were counselors at a summer music camp. So they're at the summer music camp playing music with the kids, and on the way home from camp, they're all on the bus together, the counselors and the kids, and Robertson would play the tune for the campers on his guitar and then randomly list amusing things that he would buy with $1,000,000. That was just kind of a game they would play with the kids. Then they decided, hey, this could be an actual song, and put it together. $1,000,000 doesn't quite go as far as it used to, huh? We'd have to update that. It's like, if I had $1,000,000, I would afford half a house in Durango. Just half of it. Maybe still be renting. But buying some love here this morning with the Bare Naked Ladies. We'll give it a listen in just a bit. Congratulations again going out to Ralph, our winner today. And we got Leak the Lyrics back with you tomorrow at 9:40. Tune in for your chance to win. The contest brought to you by East by Southwest. We'll hear a brief word from them, and then your Leak the Lyrics song from today, released in 1992. The Bare Naked Ladies, If I Had $1,000,000, on Radio 101.
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0: there and hang out.
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1: Yeah.

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1: Of course we would. We just eat more.
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1: That's right. 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
1: 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Don't sweat the hottest days of the year. 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Highway resurfacing continues on Highway 160 on the south end of Durango. The work will take place at night, 7 p.m. to 7 a.m., but please slow down in the work zone as crew members are harder to see at night. Also, road work has picked up on Highway 550 in Ouray. There will be reduced speeds and heavy equipment near the highway with the possibility of minor delays. And in Three Springs, starting at the roundabout at Confluence Avenue, Wilson Gulch Drive is closed for major road and utility upgrades. Public trail access will remain available throughout the project. Please drive safe and enjoy the rest of the week. Feel that chill in the air? If your aging furnace struggled through last winter, it's time to upgrade before the snow flies. 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
2: We are broadcasting live this Saturday from Bayfield Heritage Days. In addition to the 5K run, sheep trailing, and parade, there's a whole day of activities planned at Joe Stevenson Park. 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We're going to be talking with the event organizers from 9 to 11 to highlight the traditions of the Pine River Valley. I hope to see you there this Saturday. Now, if you can't make it, be sure to listen to KIQX, your soundtrack for the Four Corners, and we'll tell you all about it.
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0: NBC News Radio, I'm Michael Kastner. President Trump says under him, America has shown courage while others only talked of it. He's addressing world leaders at the UN General Assembly this morning.
1: I can report to you with pride that America is back and our country is stronger today than ever before.
0: Later today, Trump is set to meet with Gulf leaders whose nations have faced the impact as the war with Iran continues. Trump will also meet with Venezuela's interim leader, Delcy Rodriguez, and Ukrainian President Vladimir Zelensky. Several northeast airports are aiming to get back on track today after an equipment failure led to massive flight disruptions. There were long lines from stranded travelers at airports, including Newark, Philadelphia, JFK, and LaGuardia, looking to rebook flights or track down luggage following ground stops. Transportation Secretary Sean Duffy says the incident underscores the importance for federal funding for upgrades.
2: We're using old architecture, 30, 40-year-old architecture. We have asked the Congress to do a whole new architecture of aviation.
0: The FAA says a primary line failed and then the backup fiber optic cables in New Jersey had been cut. Parts of the Ohio Valley and Mid-Atlantic are under the threat of severe weather from a developing nor'easter. The main threat is expected to be gusty winds and rain through Wednesday. The coastal flood risk will increase as the week moves on and will impact a corridor spanning from North Carolina's Outer Banks to New England. And a Mississippi grand jury has declined to bring criminal charges in the death of 18-year-old Nolan Wells. The grand jury found that the position, condition, location, and timing of the discovery of Wells' body were consistent with drowning. Michael Kastner, NBC News Radio.
3: Rocky Mount News Network, I'm Teresa Taylor. UC Health University of Colorado Hospital in Aurora is increasing security after someone intentionally tampered with its main oxygen supply September 3rd. An unauthorized person gained access to the storage area, temporarily disrupting the supply to the 831-bed facility. Law enforcement has identified a suspect in the case. The Colorado Supreme Court has declined to hear former Mesa County Clerk Tina Peters' appeal regarding her original conviction for election tampering. The Supreme Court's decision leaves those lower court rulings intact. And Colorado has joined 11 other states in a settlement that clears the way for the $81 billion merger between Paramount Skydance Corporation and Warner Brothers Discovery. The agreement resolves a state lawsuit that alleged the combined media giant would harm industry competition, depress film output, and drive up prices for consumers. I'm Teresa Taylor.
4: This is the Colorado Transit Report. I'm Shannon Lukens. Colorado Department of Transportation has released some videos. You can find them on the CDOT YouTube page. One is the hands-free law, which means you can't hold your phone or any electronic device while driving. The express consent law means drivers have to consent to a breath or blood test if you're suspected of driving under the influence. The traction law means you must meet traction or chain requirements during certain weather conditions. The left lane is for passing. Move over if you see a vehicle stopped on the right side of the road with their hazard lights on. Drivers need to give bicycle riders at least 3 feet of space when passing. Cyclists can treat a stop sign as a yield sign if the intersection is clear and it's safe to proceed.

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0: Oh, that song by the artist Gaudier was Somebody I Used to Know. You are tuned in to Radio 101. Good morning, Chad Pyre with you, and we got a quick list on what's happening in your local forecast. 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We do have partly sunny skies here for the remainder of this morning, but some clouds building this afternoon. High temperatures still near 75 in Durango, up to 73 in Pagosa Springs, 80 in Farmington, and 78 in Cortez. Now, stormy weather coming through this afternoon, bringing a good chance of rain showers here. Especially in the high country, we could see some heavy rainfall at times. The rain will follow us into this evening as we got our sunset scheduled for 7:08. Cloudy skies tonight and scattered thunderstorms, and rain and thunderstorms likely tomorrow throughout our Wednesday. 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Good morning.
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Good morning, 10:30 now on this September 22nd. A time to learn something new. You and I learning something new each and every weekday with Today I Learned. Well, today I learned that according to a lot of recent studies, scientists have kind of come under the impression that forgotten memories aren't generally lost forever from your brain. We have a place where we store a lot of those memories, and instead of being lost forever, they're simply just made inaccessible to you. You can't just pull up a quick memory of when you were like five and think about it real quick. But you can be returned to those memories with the right stimuli. Something that triggers that memory, something that has you think about it. In fact, a lot of therapists, of course, suggest that you journal and you just start with your very first memory that you can think of and just try to write stuff down. Not just good, not just bad, just whatever you can remember. And going through that exercise will then start unpacking and allow you access to some of those memories. And they'll pop out. And all of a sudden you'll start remembering things that you might have completely forgotten. Because scientists now believe that memories aren't lost. They're not lost in our brain. We don't necessarily just forget things. Instead, they're simply made inaccessible to us, but we can be returned to those memories with the right stimuli. And there's a lot of different things that, you know, the human brain is incredibly, incredibly complex and difficult to unravel. But it's likely that your memories are all still in there somewhere. You just got to find the right stimuli to unlock them. All right, learning something new. Learning something new each and every weekday. What today I learned. Join me tomorrow. We'll do it all again. Up next, this one, Maroon 5 with Memories. Radio 101. Good morning.

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0: NBC News Radio. I'm Chris Caraggio. President Trump is telling the United Nations that he has a big decision to make on Iran. Addressing the UN General Assembly today, he posed the question, will a deal be made or do I annihilate the Islamic Republic?
1: I call on all nations to join us in enforcing the complete economic isolation of Iran.
0: Iran's delegation was in attendance as Trump delivered his remarks. He said he believes a deal will come after the U.S. midterm elections. Lindsey Clancy's legal team wants the judge who oversaw her murder trial to hold a limited inquiry into a holdout juror. Clancy is the Massachusetts woman who admitted to killing her three young children in 2023, but claimed she shouldn't be held criminally responsible due to suffering from postpartum psychosis. Attorney Kevin Reddington wants the court to examine the juror's questionnaire, legal history, and alleged cell phone use during deliberations. Former Vice President Kamala Harris is set to campaign with Michigan Democrat Abdul El-Sayed today as the countdown continues to November's midterms. The El-Sayed campaign says Harris will be joining the U.S. Senate candidate on the campaign trail to discuss health care costs and black maternal health. A statement from the El-Sayed campaign says the candidate looks forward to hearing directly from black women and health care providers and discussing how he'll continue that work in the Senate. An autopsy report is confirming the cause of death for actress Hayden Panettiere. Daniel Martindale has details.
2: The 36-year-old died from the toxic effects of fentanyl and a series of other substances. The manner of death was ruled accidental. The autopsy showed no signs of injuries that would have contributed to her death. Panettiere died in Greenville, South Carolina on August 16th after first responders found her in cardiac arrest. Recent reports indicated an investigation focusing on the drugs expanded into Los Angeles.
0: Lionel Richie is back in the hospital after another heart issue. TMZ reports he and Earth, Wind & Fire are canceling their next three shows. Richie is reportedly receiving treatment for an irregular heartbeat. This is the musician's third hospitalization in 3 months. I'm Chris Caraggio, NBC News Radio.
3: Rocky Mountain News Network, I'm Teresa Taylor. The Colorado Supreme Court has declined to hear former Mesa County Clerk Tina Peters' appeal regarding her original conviction for election tampering. The Supreme Court's decision leaves those lower court rulings intact, while Peters continues to publicly question the security of Colorado's elections. UC Health University of Colorado Hospital in Aurora is increasing security after someone intentionally tampered with its main oxygen supply September 3rd. An unauthorized person gained access to the storage area, temporarily disrupting the supply to the 831-bed facility. Law enforcement has identified a suspect in the case. And an autonomous Waymo vehicle drove into Denver's closed-off South Pearl Street Farmers Market during Sunday's setup by entering through a moved barricade. In response, Waymo stated that community safety is its top priority, and it's committed to learning from the situation. I'm Teresa Taylor.
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0: Oh, that one, Four Non Blondes with their song, What's Up? And this is Radio 101. Good morning. Hope you're having a wonderful Tuesday. We got a quick listen to what's happening in your local forecast. 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Got a chance of scattered rain showers, thunderstorms moving through this afternoon. And we still got high temperatures about 75 in Durango, high of 73 in Pagosa Springs, 80 in Farmington, and 78 in Cortez. Yeah, the stormy weather coming up this afternoon, bringing a good chance of rain showers, especially in the high country. Rain's going to follow us into this evening with our sunset scheduled for 7:08. Cloudy skies tonight and scattered thunderstorms expected. Rain and thunderstorms are likely tomorrow on your Wednesday. 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

that it is that crazy little thing called love. That one by Queen on Radio 101. Thanks for tuning in. Hope you had a good kickoff to this Tuesday. We got some stormy weather building in the Four Corners. Drive carefully, especially on your way home tonight, as we could have some rainfall coming down for that evening commute. All right, more music. We're back to it. This one, Get Back by the Beatles. 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Good morning.

0: 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I'm Chris Caraccio.
1: President Trump is telling the United Nations that he believes a deal with Iran will come after the U.S. midterms. He also called on the rest of the world to put economic pressure on Iran. Iran's delegation was in attendance as Trump delivered his remarks today. Meantime, also today at the UN General Assembly, President Trump said Cuba is a failed state and it will fail.
2: My administration is also seeking a fundamental change in the situation in Cuba, where the communist regime is under great pressure.
1: The Cuban delegation walked out on Trump as he took aim at the country. He said communism will never be coming to America, but freedom will be coming to Cuba. Trump has ramped up economic pressure on Cuba, including limiting oil shipments to the country since returning to office last year. The White House has launched a 24/7 streaming channel on YouTube. The White House says it will feature top past moments and announcements. It all comes after the White House television press pool said it would no longer cover President Trump's events after he barred some outlets from the White House. Mayor Mamdani is once again calling for Israeli Prime Minister Benjamin Netanyahu's arrest once he arrives in New York City this week. The mayor didn't mince words during his appearance on CNN.
3: I have described him as I believe him to be, a war criminal and an architect of a horrific genocide of the Palestinian people. And if the International Criminal Court deems someone worthy of an arrest because of a violation of those laws, then who are we to say that anyone should be above that?
1: Jewish New Yorkers are backing Netanyahu, with some planning to greet him upon arrival. Meantime, Netanyahu took to social media shaming Mamdani for inciting riots against New York Jews, saying he will tell the truth about Mamdani while at the UN. Week two of the NFL season is over. Last night, the Rams throttled the Giants 28-6 at home on Monday Night Football. On Sunday, several teams pulled off huge upsets on the road. The Saints, Raiders, Bengals, and Browns all came away with stunning Week 2 victories. I'm Chris Caraccio, NBC News Radio.
4: 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A good afternoon. Chad Pyre with you, and we got more music as we cruise on through this September 22nd. 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That's the Gallery. With that quick listen to what's happening locally, we send it back to our news desk with Jamie Monticelli.
5: The city of Durango says a new rooftop solar photovoltaic system at the Durango-La Plata County Airport has a total capacity of 201 kilowatts and is supporting up to 30% of the terminal facility's daily electrical demand by taking advantage of the optimal sun exposure of angled southwest-facing roof lines. That solar PV system is one more important component of the larger terminal expansion project underway at DRO. The Durango Community Recreation Center will be closed for annual maintenance October 11th to 17th. The pool extended closure is October 10th to 18th. During that time, Game Time Childcare will move to the Outdoor After School Adventure Camp at Folsom Park October 13th to 16th. The City of Cortez says, did you miss the first Lodgers Tax Information Session? They have two more scheduled this week. One is Thursday, September 24th at 4 p.m. until 6 p.m. at the Cortez Public Library. The other is October 6th, 5 until 6:30 p.m. also at the library. For FCB News, I'm Jamie Monticelli.
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4: 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Back to the music on this Tuesday. We kick it off with a bang. 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

0: Oh, that song by the artist Natasha Bedingfield, the song Pocket of Sunshine. Well, might have to store some sunshine in your pocket as it's going away this afternoon. Quick listen to what's happening in your local forecast. 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We do have ourselves the cloudy skies building this afternoon. High temperatures near 75 in Durango, up to about 73 in Pagosa Springs, a high of 80 in Farmington and 78 in Cortez. Yeah, some stormy weather coming through, bringing with it a good chance of rain showers, especially later on today. And in the high country, we could see some heavy rainfall at times, so please drive carefully. That rain going to follow us into this evening. Your sunset at 7:08, cloudy skies tonight with scattered thunderstorms. And then tomorrow and our Wednesday, rain showers, thunderstorms likely. 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

show. It ain't no country club either.

0: hurricane has formed in the Atlantic Basin since. Experts say it's the first hurricane season since 1914 to get this far into September without an actual hurricane. There have been six named storms in the region's waters so far this year, but all of them remained tropical storms. There will be no criminal charges in the death of Mississippi College football player Nolan Wells, at least for now. NBC's Emily Akita has more.
1: A grand jury unanimously finding no evidence of criminal wrongdoing, according to a report released overnight by the Jackson County District Attorney. The report saying his death was consistent with drowning.
0: The 18-year-old disappeared while celebrating the 4th of July with friends on Mississippi's Barrier Islands and was found in the waters off Horn Island 2 days later. Authorities had previously said they believed that Wells had drowned. Pending a full review of the evidence, the grand jury made its decision after examining all case materials, including the completed autopsy report from the state medical examiner. President Trump has signed an agreement with Denmark and Greenland to bolster U.S. military and security presence on the island territory. Today, Trump, the Greenland premier, and the Danish prime minister held a signing at the United Nations General Assembly. Dolly Parton's nephew, Brian Seaver, has been removed from his longtime role overseeing security for the country star's properties, Monica Nelson reports.
2: TMZ reports a new security team has taken over her Nashville home, museum, downtown residence, and warehouse. Seaver says he was surprised by the decision and claims no explanation has been provided. Seaver was also the family member chosen to publicly announce Parton's death.
0: I'm Chris Caraggio, NBC News Radio.
3: Rocky Mount News Network, I'm Teresa Taylor. The Colorado Supreme Court has declined to hear former Mesa County Clerk Tina Peters' appeal regarding her original conviction for election tampering. The Supreme Court's decision leaves those lower court rulings intact, while Peters continues to publicly question the security of Colorado's elections. UC Health University of Colorado Hospital in Aurora is increasing security after someone intentionally tampered with its main oxygen supply September 3rd. An unauthorized person gained access to the storage area, temporarily disrupting the supply to the 831-bed facility. Law enforcement has identified a suspect in the case. And an autonomous Waymo vehicle drove into Denver's closed-off South Pearl Street Farmers Market during Sunday's setup by entering through a moved barricade. In response, Waymo stated that community safety is its top priority, and it's committed to learning from the situation. I'm Teresa Taylor.
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0: We've got creative entrepreneurs and thriving businesses right here in the Four Corners. Join me, Charlie Derrick, each Wednesday in the 8 a.m. hours. I sit down with Durango Chamber of Commerce members to discover what's exciting, new, and different in our local business community. The Business Update is a service of the Durango Chamber of Commerce, advocating, educating, and connecting to build a stronger local economy. 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

0: 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I'm Chris Caraccio.
1: President Trump is telling the United Nations that he has a major choice to make on Iran. Addressing the UN General Assembly today, Trump posed the question, quote, "Will a deal be made or do I annihilate the Islamic Republic?" Iran's delegation was in attendance as Trump delivered his remarks. Also today at the UN General Assembly, the president was pushing for an end to the Ukraine-Russia war as he met with Ukrainian President Volodymyr Zelensky.

0: corridor spanning from North Carolina's Outer Banks to New England. Airports across the Northeast are playing catch-up today after an equipment failure caused massive flight disruptions at airports, including Newark, Philadelphia, JFK, and LaGuardia. There were long lines from stranded travelers looking to rebook flights or track down luggage following the ground stops. The FAA says a primary line failed, and then the backup fiber optic cables in New Jersey had allegedly been cut by a New Jersey Transit construction crew by accident. The White House has launched Trump TV. Monica Nelson reports.
1: The 24/7 streaming channel on YouTube will be updated in real time. The White House said it will feature top past moments and announcements. It all comes after the White House television press pool said it will no longer cover President Trump's events after he barred some outlets from the White House.
0: I'm Chris Caraggio, NBC News Radio.
2: Rocky Mountain News Network, I'm Teresa Taylor. UC Health University of Colorado Hospital in Aurora is increasing security after someone intentionally tampered with its main oxygen supply September 3rd. An unauthorized person gained access to the storage area, temporarily disrupting the supply to the 831-bed facility. Law enforcement has identified a suspect in the case. The Colorado Supreme Court has declined to hear former Mesa County Clerk Tina Peters' appeal regarding her original conviction for election tampering. The Supreme Court's decision leaves those lower court rulings intact. And Colorado has joined 11 other states in a settlement that clears the way for the $81 billion merger between Paramount Skydance Corporation and Warner Brothers Discovery. The agreement resolves a state lawsuit that alleged the combined media giant would harm industry competition, depress film output, and drive up prices for consumers. I'm Teresa Taylor.
3: This is the Colorado Transit Report. I'm Shannon Lukens. Colorado Department of Transportation has released some videos. You can find them on the CDOT YouTube page. One is the hands-free law, which means you can't hold your phone or any electronic device while driving. The express consent law means drivers have to consent to a breath or blood test if you're suspected of driving under the influence. The traction law means you must meet traction or chain requirements during certain weather conditions. The left lane is for passing. Move over if you see a vehicle stopped on the right side of the road with their hazard lights on. Drivers need to give bicycle riders at least 3 feet of space when passing. Cyclists can treat a stop sign as a yield sign if the intersection is clear and it's safe to proceed. Pedestrians always need to use a crosswalk when crossing the street. That's another point emphasized in the video.
4: 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Always use a crosswalk. 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
1: We are broadcasting live this Saturday from Bayfield Heritage Days. In addition to the 5K run, sheep trailing, and parade, there's a whole day of activities planned at Joe Stevenson Park. Bring the family for food, games, live music, herding demos, and history tours. We're going to be talking with the event organizers from 9 to 11 to highlight the traditions of the Pine River Valley. I hope to see you there this Saturday. Now, if you can't make it, be sure to listen to KIQX, your soundtrack for the Four Corners, and we'll tell you all about it.
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0: NBC News Radio. I'm Chris Caraccio.
1: President Trump says he has a big decision to make on Iran. Addressing the UN General Assembly today, he posed the question, will a deal be made or do I annihilate the Islamic Republic? Iran's delegation was in attendance as Trump delivered his remarks. He said he believes a deal with Iran will come after the U.S. midterm elections. He also called on the rest of the world to put economic pressure on Iran. In the face of growing concern about the potential dangers of artificial intelligence, President Trump is now changing its name to superintelligence, Sara Lee Kessler reports.
2: In other words, welcome to the new world of superintelligence-SI.
3: The president, in his address to the UN General Assembly on Tuesday, said the U.S. is changing all of its AI documents to SI.
2: It sounds much better, it is much better, and it's much more accurate.
3: And Trump encouraged other nations to do the same.
2: Superintelligence. Every major new technology brings challenges.
3: Despite doomsday scenarios, Trump saying the future

0: of any body camera footage related to the shooting. Secretary of State Marco Rubio is now officially filling the role of National Security Advisor. He's the first person to hold both positions since Henry Kissinger. I'm Chris Caraggio, NBC News Radio.
1: Rocky Mountain News Network, I'm Teresa Taylor. The Colorado Supreme Court has declined to hear former Mesa County Clerk Tina Peters' appeal regarding her original conviction for election tampering. The Supreme Court's decision leaves those lower court rulings intact, while Peters continues to publicly question the security of Colorado's elections. UC Health University of Colorado Hospital in Aurora is increasing security after someone intentionally tampered with its main oxygen supply September 3rd. An unauthorized person gained access to the storage area, temporarily disrupting the supply to the 831-bed facility. Law enforcement has identified a suspect in the case. And an autonomous Waymo vehicle drove into Denver's closed-off South Pearl Street Farmers Market during Sunday's setup by entering through a moved barricade. In response, Waymo stated that community safety is its top priority, and it's committed to learning from the situation. I'm Teresa Taylor.
2: Whispers echo through the shadows as something ancient begins to awaken. Haunted Halloween tours return to the Wyoming Frontier Prison in Rawlins, October 24th, 30th, and 31st. 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

0: Oh, jamming out there with Duran Duran, their song Sunrise. This is Radio 101. Hey, good afternoon to you. Plenty of music coming up as we work our way through this September 22nd, but a quick listen to what's happening right here in your local forecast. Your Four Corners weather update. 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Enjoy happy hour 4:30 to 6 every day, excluding holiday weekends. Not available for takeout, but sit down happy hour 4:30 to 6 every day at Mama Sylvia's. We do have ourselves some cloudy skies here throughout the region and some rain showers coming down. Rain showers and thunderstorms expected the rest of this afternoon. Most high temperatures topping out in the mid and upper 70s. Now tonight, our sunset at 7:08, and that rain gonna follow us throughout this evening. Scattered thunderstorms tonight. Rain and thunderstorms likely throughout the day tomorrow and your Wednesday as well. Your Four Corners weather update. It was all brought to you by Mama Sylvia's. 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Good afternoon.
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0: 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I'm Chris Caraccio.
1: President Trump is rebranding artificial intelligence as super intelligence. He announced the change while addressing the United Nations General Assembly today. He said that the U.S. will support the technology's growth, while the Justice Department will rein it in if necessary. A developing nor'easter is expected to bring severe weather to parts of the Ohio Valley and mid-Atlantic. Gusty winds and rain are expected through tomorrow, with some areas seeing wind gusts of up to 40 miles an hour. Hurricane season began about 3 months ago, but not a single storm has formed in the Atlantic Basin since. Natalie Migliori has more.
2: Hurricane season started in June, but not a single hurricane has formed in the Atlantic Basin since. There have been six named storms in the region's water so far this year, but all of them remained tropical storms. Experts say it's the first hurricane season since 1914 to get this far into September without an actual hurricane. The so far quiet season is accredited to El Nino, which changes major wind patterns around the world. Because of this, the Eastern Pacific region has had an active season with five hurricanes forming so far.
1: Wall Street is closing mixed as investors monitor developments between the U.S. and Iran. Global benchmark Brent crude futures slipped below $100 a barrel after President Trump said U.S. officials had a very good meeting with Iran's delegation on the sidelines of the U.N. General Assembly today. At the closing bell, the Dow fell 185 points, the S&P 500 lost a fraction of a point, and the Nasdaq gained 122 points.

0: By evenings, porch assisted living in Bayfield. If you know an individual or a couple who could benefit by being a resident at Evenings Porch, please call Evenings Porch today, 884-0101. With that quick list on what's happening locally, we send it back to the news desk with Jamie Monticelli.
1: The Durango School District Board of Education is building on the success of last school year by continuing its expanded student board member program with 5 student members, including 4 active members and 1 returning member serving in advisory capacity. The board has hit maximum capacity for student representation and is now the largest such program in Colorado. The DSD board is preparing to share its model nationwide. Montezuma County says, is your pet ready for an emergency? If you had to evacuate quickly, would you have everything your pet needs? Take a few minutes and put together a pet evacuation kit before an emergency happens. Be sure to include food and water, enough for 3 days, plus bowls and a manual can opener if needed, medications and health records, enough for 3 days, litter box and supplies, leash, harness and collar, comfort items including a blanket and favorite toy, cleanup supplies like waste bags, paper towels, and disinfectant. For FCB News, I'm Jamie Monticelli.
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0: All right, here we go, getting back to the music for this Tuesday afternoon. Right now, it's Cheryl Lynn, Got to Be Real. You're tuned into Radio 101. Good afternoon.

0: Oh, that one, no. What About the Children? It's Gary Clark Jr. featuring Stevie Wonder right here on Radio 101. Well, thanks for tuning in. Hope you're having a wonderful Tuesday. We got a quick listen to what's happening in your local forecast. 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He'll get you quotes on group plans, ICRA, Medicare, and Obamacare, all at 28th and Main in Durango, or call 970-382-8147. Well, we got stormy weather throughout the region, scattered rain showers and thunderstorms continuing for the rest of this afternoon. Your sunset eventually at 7:08, and cloudy skies expected tonight with the chance of rain continuing. In fact, picking up, you got more rain showers to welcome us into our Wednesday. Rain and thunderstorms are likely tomorrow. Your Four Corners weather update all brought to you by J. Short Insurance. And more music coming up. 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Good afternoon.
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0: NBC News Radio, I'm Scott Carr. President Trump says a meeting between U.S. and Iranian officials took place today at the U.N. in New York. While addressing the U.N. General Assembly in New York today, Trump said he believes Iran won't make a deal with the U.S. until after the midterm elections.
1: The president, addressing the U.N. General Assembly Tuesday morning, said he has a big decision to make on Iran.
2: Will a deal be made with Iran that lets them rebuild and create a far greater country than it ever was before? Maybe one of the greatest in the Middle East or even the world? Or do I annihilate the Islamic Republic?
1: Trump said he believes a deal will come. He also called on the rest of the world to put economic pressure on Iran. In New York, I'm Sarah Lee Kessler.
0: Chinese President Xi Jinping's headed to Washington, D.C. on Wednesday. His first visit will take place to the nation's capital in 10 years.

0: Cook and Sam Altman. In front of the UN General Assembly today, President Trump said he'd like to rebrand the name artificial intelligence to super intelligence, insisting the U.S. will not stifle the growth of the emerging technology, saying the Justice Department will rein it in if necessary. Wall Street closed the day trading mixed as investors monitor developments between the U.S. and Iran. The tech-heavy NASDAQ index hit a fresh record high led by gains in SanDisk and other chip makers. At the closing bell, the Dow Jones had lost 185 points. Scott Carr, NBC News Radio.
1: Well, there's your NBC News again here on Radio 101. A brilliant afternoon to you. Drive carefully. We got rain showers and thunderstorms in most parts of the Four Corners the remainder of this afternoon into this evening. Up next, we have a quick listen to what's happening locally. We'll send it back to the news desk with Jamie Monticelli.
2: The city of Durango says a new rooftop solar photovoltaic system

0: to 16th. The city of Cortez says, did you miss the first Lodgers Tax Information Session? They have two more scheduled this week. One is Thursday, September 24th at 4 p.m. until 6 p.m. at the Cortez Public Library. The other is October 6th, 5 until 6:30 p.m. also at the library. For FCB News, I'm Jamie Monticelli.
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1: Jump in anytime. 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

0: That one, Wonderwall, by the band Oasis, here on Radio 101. As you head home, of course, more music coming up. We got a quick listen, though, to what's happening in your local forecast. Four Corners weather update, all brought to you by Radio 101. And we still got scattered rain showers, thunderstorms, all present here in the Four Corners. Some areas of the region here experiencing some heavy rainfall at times. Drive carefully. Rain gonna follow us into this evening. Our sunset scheduled for 7:08. Cloudy skies tonight with scattered thunderstorms. And then the stormy weather continues tomorrow on our Wednesday. Rain, thunderstorms are likely throughout the day. Wednesday night, some rain showers. Thursday, some rain showers. And starting to clear up by Friday morning into our weekend. Your Four Corners weather update all brought to you by Radio 101. And we got more music on deck. Stick around with me. Happy Tuesday.
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0: We are broadcasting live this Saturday from Bayfield Heritage Days. In addition to the 5K run, sheep trailing, and parade, there's a whole day of activities planned at Joe Stevenson Park. Bring the family for food, games, live music, herding demos, and history tours. We're going to be talking with the event organizers from 9 to 11 to highlight the traditions of the Pine River Valley. I hope to see you there this Saturday. Now, if you can't make it, be sure to listen to KIQX, your soundtrack for the Four Corners, and we'll tell you all about it.
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That one, Jack and Diane by John Mellencamp here on Radio 101. Hey, thanks for tuning in. Chad Pyre with you. Hope you're having a wonderful Tuesday. Drive carefully. Some slick conditions. Some portions of the Four Corners receiving some heavy rainfall tonight. So, yeah, it's coming down. It's coming down. We had all that rain last week, and now it's all back with us tonight, tomorrow, tomorrow night, and all the way into Thursday. So just be careful out there and watch out for any flood watches. We'll keep you informed if those do pop up here in the Four Corners. Music, we're getting back to it. I didn't pick out this song because I thought there'd be a lot of rain, but I guess it makes sense. Here's Float On by Modest Mouse. As always, want to remind you to take care of yourself and take care of each other out there. I look forward to catching up with you tomorrow morning right here on Radio 101.

0: NBC News Radio, I'm Scott Carr. Chinese President Xi Jinping set to start his first visit to Washington, D.C. in 10 years. President Trump is scheduled to meet with President Xi at the White House Wednesday. The two leaders are expected to discuss trade and artificial intelligence during their second face-to-face meeting this year. The visit will include a state dinner, reportedly attended by tech leaders including Jeff Bezos, Elon Musk, Tim Cook, and Sam Altman. Speaking before the UN General Assembly in New York this morning, the president pushed for an end to the Ukraine-Russia war, meeting with Ukrainian President Volodymyr Zelensky.
1: I think they both want to see the war ended, to be honest with you. It's time. A lot of people being killed, and they don't want that, but I think they both want to see the war ended.
0: Trump says he thinks a solution to the war will be found. He points out the Ukraine-Russia war's impacted diesel fuel prices.
1: There's also a serious hit on the price of diesel. The diesel oil, diesel fuel has gone up quite a bit, but we'll be talking about that. But no, it's a very serious hit, certainly on Russia.
0: The average price for a gallon of diesel has risen past $6.50 for the first time ever. For his part, Zelensky said he hopes the U.S. can help bring an end to the war before winter.
2: And I think that we needed to do this as quick as possible before winter.
0: President Trump says U.S. officials met with an Iranian delegation at the U.N. today in New York, telling reporters he feels very good right now about the situation, calling the meeting productive and said another one should be happening soon. In his address to the General Assembly, Trump said he believes Iran won't make a deal with the U.S. until after the midterm elections. The National Hurricane Center says Hurricane Polo is still a dangerous Category 5 storm, now located about 360 miles south-southwest of Manzanillo, Mexico. They say the storm's packing winds of up to 180 miles an hour. Scott Carr, NBC News Radio.
3: Rocky Mountain News Network, I'm Teresa Taylor. On September 3rd, an unauthorized person accessed the outdoor oxygen storage area at UC Health University of Colorado Hospital in Aurora and intentionally disrupted the main supply line. CU police and partner law enforcement agencies have since identified a suspect, and the hospital is tightening security around its oxygen infrastructure. Gas prices across Colorado are remaining high due to ongoing supply shocks caused by international conflicts and global oil disruptions. According to AAA Skyler McKinley, recent drone attacks on Saudi Arabia's pipeline, combined with threats in the Strait of Hormuz, have restricted critical fuel supply routes. And the Colorado Supreme Court has declined to hear former Mesa County Clerk Tina Peters' appeal regarding her original conviction for election tampering. The Supreme Court's decision leaves those lower court rulings intact. I'm Teresa Taylor. Awaken.